This has got to be the saddest day of my life. I called you here today for a bit of bad news. I won't be able to see you anymore because of my obligations and the ties that you have. We've been meeting here every day. And since this is our last day together, I want to hold you just one more time. When you turn and walk away, don't look back. I want to remember you just like this. Let's just kiss.

Thank you. Arigato gozaimasu. Domitoisha mushita. Thank you. And now, the end is near. So I face the final curtain. My friends, I'll say it clear and state my case.